0: waking up with the Breakfast Club. Here's what you're missing.
1: But 2 Chainz, you might think he's asleep. Like, I remember this one time. Real talk. I remember this one time we did Got One. Man, come in. The crazy thing about it, I knew I had it. Like, he going crazy. I'm like, oh.
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2: Yeah, yeah. Lately, I just wanna show up and body some. Yeah, yeah. Always been a little mathematician. Lately, this cash I'm getting got me losing count of these bags. I've been moving too fast. Hard times don't last. Remember when cops are razz talking out my. 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
4: 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When it comes time to buy a vehicle, nobody will approve them. 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At JT's Jeep Ram, he has the ability to say yes when others say no. 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

0: 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It's the world's most dangerous morning show. To the Breakfast Club.
1: Crazy world we live in, man.
2: That is.
1: Really crazy world.
3: Come on.
4: You're going to need some water. The water's almost gone.
3: What'd you say?
4: He's eating a muffin.
3: He can't even
4: talk. It's like a thick muffin. He's eating a lot of it at a time.
1: I know somebody got me in their phone under that name, too.
3: What?
4: What, thick muffin? 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
1: I know it.
4: That is a great Aunt Muffin.
3: I'm sure he
4: you
3: does.
4: Give
3: I'm sure
4: Auntie Muffin. I'm not calling you Auntie Thick Muffin.
3: I'm sure there's a dude out there that got you under the phone. Thick Muffin.
1: Just make sure the

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1: This is McGruff the Crime Dog, and I need you to help me take a bite out of crime. Another teenager fell victim to fake pills. Smells like big crime that needs to be stopped. Where are these pills coming from, and how are kids getting them? Right from under our noses, crooks are targeting kids on social media and selling them counterfeit pills that could seal their fate with

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4: 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Yeah, I did this talk show. It's called the Boy Talk Talk Show. Mm-hmm. We got Blake Griffin, Becky Lynch, Teddy

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3: Donkey of the day for Friday, October 2nd is the People's Donkey. 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

0: You know it's Columbia's number one for hip-hop and R&B. Yes, indeed. Happy Friday. It's Hot 103.9, 93.9, neat during the day. So make sure you get to know me, okay? Man, we got lots to talk about. When I say we got lots to talk about, ooh-wee. Yep, Rick Ross. You know, we definitely got to talk about him in social chatter with Celebrity News and Entertainment. Got to let you know what's happening in Finley Park tomorrow. Yes, Limitless Community Development is bringing you Carnaval del Barrio. So I'll give you some details about that. You know, fun for you and the entire family. So, and so much more. DJ Fatboy, of course, with the Ultimate Midday Mix. Yes, yes, yes. We'll get into all of that right here on Hot 103.9 and 93.9.
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7: You're going to need some The water's almost gone.
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7: What, Thick Muffin? 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
7: 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Thick Muffin. 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
6: Muffin, do not put him under your phone and Thick Muffin. 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

0: Just Rodriguez Hodges, and you know, she was saying that there's going to be so many different vendors there with resources and information, you know what I'm saying, that you could use or somebody from your family could use. 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All right? All right. 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And it is coming up next. 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

those socks, just bring them. 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